One dog is growling in the dark. 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I know.

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2: 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I promise you it won't happen again.

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I know you could have me climbing walls. That's why I don't want.

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I'm so ashamed of it, but must admit it.

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This odd diversity of misery and joy. I'm feeling quite insane and young again, and all because I'm mad.

0: His birthday, yeah, and we was on set and we all had to send a video to Mr. Mandela. It was my turn, looked into the camera and I said something like, Mr. Mandela, you don't understand? This is such an honour and a privilege to be here on the set playing you on your birthday. Happy birthday. Cut. Very good. You know, the crew was almost in tears. Anyway, they took the iPad down to Mandela. He was very ill and he watched all the videos from all the different crew members. And then when I came up, he listened to it, he watched it, and he goes, who was that? And they were like, that's Idris, he's playing Mandela.
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till the door. 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It's 2005. We in the same hospital room. You on one side, I'm on the other. I'm stressed out, but what gave me motivation is you pulling out that MP and banging out some bangers as usual.

I'm the type of guy that stays window shopping at Tiffany's. I'm the guy that's always rewatching Breakfast at Tiffany's. I be eating real good, I send Millie's and Epiphany. Tour the World Arena.